0: Jharkhand and the Andaman and Nicobar Islands. Light to moderate rainfall occurred at most places, with heavy rainfall at one place over Andaman and Nicobar Islands. 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Very light to moderate rainfall occurred at many places over Sikkim and the districts of Gangetic West Bengal, at a few places over Jharkhand and Bihar. 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Gusty winds were recorded at one or two places over Orissa and Hooghly, Howrah, Kolkata and South 24 Parganas, districts of Gangetic West Bengal. Chief amount of rainfall received in Andaman and Nicobar Island, Hutt Bay 7 cm, Nankori Nicobar 4 cm, Bushirhat 6 cm, Sagar Island 6 cm, Dhanbad 6 cm, Tilaya Divisi 4 cm, Patrapur Ganjam 5 cm, Chandrapur 5 cm, Koraput 4 cm, Khandapara Nayagar 4 cm, Banpur Khurda 4 cm, Koraput 5 cm, Okay, now the weather forecast for the next 48 hours. Light to moderate rain or thundershower very likely to occur at most places over Andaman and Nicobar Islands. Light to moderate rain or thundershower very likely to occur at many places over all the districts of Gangetic West Bengal and Sikkim. Light to moderate rain or thundershower likely to occur at a few places over all the districts of Sub-Himalayan West Bengal, Jharkhand and Orissa. 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Weather warning for the next 48 hours. Heavy rainfall from 7 to 11 cm very likely to occur at one or two places over Andaman and Nicobar Islands. Thunderstorm with gusty wind speed 40 to 50 km per hour and lightning very likely to occur at one or two places over Orissa and Andaman and Nicobar Islands. Thunderstorm with gusty wind speed 30 to 40 km per hour and lightning very likely to occur at one or two places over Jharkhand and all the districts of Gangetic West Bengal. Forecast for Kolkata neighborhood for the next 48 hours. Thunderstorm with rain, maximum and minimum temperature most likely to be around 32 degrees Celsius and 27 degrees Celsius respectively. There is a weather warning for the fishermen of West Bengal coast for the next 48 hours. Squally wind speed reaching 45 to 55 km per hour, gusting to 65 km per hour over East Central Bay of Bengal, adjoining Northeast Bay of Bengal on 21st of September, becoming 50 to 60 km per hour, gusting to 70 km per hour over Central Bay, and 40 to 50 km per hour, gusting to 60 km per hour, adjoining area of North Bay of Bengal on 22nd September. Increasing further, it is likely to become 55 to 65 km per hour, gusting to 75 km per hour over West Central Bay of Bengal, adjoining Northwest Bay of Bengal on 23rd of September and prevail till 24th of September evening. Gradually wind speed reaching 40 to 50 km per hour, gusting to 60 km per hour is likely along and off West Bengal coast from 23rd to 25th of September. Sea condition is likely to be rough to very rough over East Central Bay, adjoining Northeast Bay of Bengal on 21st of September and Central Bay on 22nd of September. Over West Central Bay and Northwest Bay of Bengal along and off West Bengal coast till 25th of September. Fishermen are advised not to venture into deep sea from 21st to 22nd of September to till 25th of September also. Fishermen are advised to return course by 21st of September. Also, there is a weather warning for the fishermen of Andaman and Nicobar coast. Squally weather with wind speed reaching 40 to 50 km per hour, occasionally gusting to 60 km per hour, is likely to prevail along and off Andaman and Nicobar coast during 20th to 24th of September. Fishermen are advised not to venture into the sea during this period. That's all for the weather forecast. Have a good day.
1: Akashvani Kolkata. পশ্চিমবঙ্গ, সিকিম, ওড়িশা, বিহার, ঝাড়খণ্ড এবং আন্দামান ও নিকোবর দ্বীপপুঞ্জের আবহাওয়ার মধ্যাহ্নকালীন বিজ্ঞপ্তি। গত 24 ঘন্টায় হালকা থেকে মাঝারি বৃষ্টি হয়েছে আন্দামান ও নিকোবর 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